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It's Josh. What's going on? 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
1: It's really great to know that you're listening to me right now because, well, that makes me feel really good. And even though it's not about me, it's about you. 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

in the middle of a 40-minute rock block on 97.5 KMOD, Tulsa's rock station. It's Josh. It is time to rock and rant. Why don't you hit me up on the talkback mic on the iHeartRadio app right now. Shoot me a message. Let me know your name, where you're from, and give me a rant. Complain about whatever you want, and I'll play you back in about 15 minutes. It is Rock and Rant, and it is on 97.5 KMOD.

0: 97.5 KMOD, Tulsa's rock station. It's Josh hanging out with you on a Thursday. Look at that short week. We're almost the weekend. It is time to rock and rant, though. You can hit me up on social media at Josh Ham Radio or the Talkback Mic on the iHeartRadio app. And you can complain about whatever you want. Tell me whatever you want, too. Doesn't make a difference to me. Bob and Bixby, something about, what, Gen Z that you don't like?
1: They got the riz out the shiz. That's what I don't understand. I came across it the other day when my young nephew said it, and I...
0: Oh, boy, here we go.
1: I knew he certainly wasn't talking about me.
0: Hey, maybe he was. If you have riz is just short for charisma. That's all it is. I only know that because I have a teenager, but otherwise... I don't know what I mean. You got it, buddy. You do. Thanks for listening to 97.5 KMOD. It is Rock and Rant. We'll do it again tomorrow.
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Thanks for listening. I appreciate it. Thank you. Seriously. 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

In the middle of a 40-minute rock block, it's 97.5 KMOD, Tulsa's rock station. I'm Josh. Coming up in less than 15 minutes, we're going to do Snack of the Night, another theme, another week, another theme. We do it all the time. It is Snack of the Night, and it's on its way. From 97.5 KMOD.

Pretty Reckless, 97.5 KMOD, Tulsa's Rock Station. It's Josh on your Thursday. Time for Snack of the Night. And this is probably my favorite week. Old school snacks that still hold up. And don't tell me that you don't buy these every time you go to the supermarket or Costco or whatever. Do not tell me you don't get the soft, gooey, and somehow gone in three bites every single time, Rice Krispie Treats. It is a true lunchbox legend, let's be honest. And I listen, they may have gotten smaller, but I don't care. I'm still eating just as many. The marshmallow doesn't really sit well with me, but you know what? They're Rice Krispie Treats. How can you go wrong? Again, a true lunchbox legend.

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If there is one thing that we love, it's that you are listening. We appreciate that so much. Is there any other way to say it than just thanks for listening? Well, we mean it. 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

97.5 KMOD, Tulsa's rock station. It's Josh. It is time for the super terrific happy hour. That's what we do every night, right around this time. 40-minute rock block, we got you covered. 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

0: Todd, when it comes to family gatherings, you know, like for the holidays, for example, big family, little family, what are you doing?
1: Small meal with a couple friends, I think, is the way to go. 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It's better that way.
0: Yeah, and then you have less fights about things like, you know, politics. Thanks for listening, man. It's 97.5 KMOD. Oh, Father!

Greer, Tulsa's Rock Station. It's 97.5 KMOD. I am Josh in the middle of a 40-minute rock block on this late night. If you want to get in on anything, let me know. 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Shoot me a message. Let me know what you want to hear. I've got you covered. It's 97.5

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1: It's Josh, and have you ever noticed that you don't have that many friends? Well, you're not a loser, because making friends gets harder as you get older. And it turns out that the average American now only has about 3.6 close friends. I'm not really sure what the 0.6 is. You can't really have a 0.6 of a friend, but we'll round that up to 4. In fact, the biggest thing killing friendships is distance, and it's ended about half of them, followed by life transitions, and then having one person stop reaching out. 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

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My name's Josh. I am heading out of here. Hope you had a great evening, because we're going to do it all again tomorrow, 7 o'clock. 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

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What up? 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

0: 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What up? 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

0: I'd eat that.
1: So I follow this website. It's called Cafe Mom. And they do some random surveys and things like that. And they ask this question about feelings. And they popped a question out there. They took a survey about sex. And they said sex is great, you know. But is there a feeling that is even better than sex? And I thought about it. And I'm like, I don't really think that there is. But apparently, a lot of people say that, yeah, there is a lot of feelings that are better than sex.
2: Yeah.
1: Right?
2: Mm.
1: So, there's a big list. People have some strong opinions on this. I want to see if we can agree to some of them.
2: Okay.
1: A back massage came up a few times on this list. And both men and women answered this question. But a back massage. You think a back massage is better than sex? I don't think so.
2: Gimpy?
3: Yeah. Especially when you're super tense. Long day at work or whatever. You're just dealing with a lot of stress. Having that somebody rub your back and get those knots out of it, it feels amazing. Way better than the sex.
2: I mean, back massages are nice.
1: Mm-hmm.
2: And back massages are nice when you have a knot in your back or when you're stressed. But sex feels really good when you're stressed too.
1: 100%.
2: So for me, no.
1: Yeah. There used to be a hair salon on 71st Street over by Barnes & Noble. It was called Arcs, and it was a Paul Mitchell salon. It's not there any longer. And I remember when I would go there, and I didn't get to go there a lot because it was pretty pricey. But when you would go in, you would go into a changing room, and you would take your shirt off and your bra off, and you were handed a robe to put on. And when you would go in to get your hair washed, they would actually wash your hair. It was like a 30 to 40 minute hair wash, because not only were they washing your hair, but they would give you the head massage and neck massage and shoulder massage. And they had you remove your bra because they didn't want you to have your bra on, so they could really rub your shoulders and stuff. And that, to me, was better than sex. Because it just felt so amazing.
2: Okay.
1: That was the only time, I would say.
2: Again, there's only one massage that's as good as sex, and it's pretty much sex.
1: Right. Someone said,
2: just being honest,
1: jam sessions are better than sex.
2: Not like Jelly of the Month, like.
1: Right.
2: Okay.
3: I'm sure if
1: music,
3: you're a musician, if
1: sessions.
3: You're in a band, yeah, that could count. But for the non-band members, okay.
1: No.
2: Now, I don't play an instrument, so I don't know what that's like. I don't know what that euphoria is.
3: Mm.
2: But it would have to be pretty amazing.
1: All right. Peeling dried skin off a sunburn.
3: Yeah.
2: Lindsay?
1: No.
3: It is nice, so far as a feeling. It's nice to peel it off. It's neat, right? Especially when you get those big old chunks as like a sheet of 8x10 paper.
1: Sure, when it comes one
3: full.
1: Sure, it's satisfying.
3: Yeah, it's satisfying, but it doesn't feel better than sex.
1: No.
2: Not even close, bud.
1: Mm-mm. Walking on grass barefoot.
3: Depends on
2: you all have bad sex.
1: Right. I agree. They are not having it right.
2: Yeah, and walking on fescue or Bermuda ain't great.

0: No. No, it's not.
1: Mm-mm. Peeing after 6 beers.
0: Y'all wait till 6, huh?
1: Yeah.
0: No.
1: Uh-uh.
0: No, not even close.
1: Pooping after holding it in for the last hour of a long car ride.
0: Oh, God, yes.
1: No. See, I can see where this person might be coming from, but if I have to hold it that long, I'm constipated now. Like, I can't, if I have to go, I have to go now. Like, pull the car over, because if I miss the opportunity, that opportunity is gone from me.
0: Yeah, so you wait another hour, and when that time comes around, you're like, yeah.
2: Yeah, listen, there is a sense of relief, for sure. But it is not a better feeling than sex.
1: I know. How about waking up thinking it's Wednesday, then realizing it's Saturday?
0: No.
1: Better feeling than sex? No.
2: No. Now, maybe we're doing this wrong. Maybe we're thinking of our best sex instead of our worst sex. Because if it's my worst sex ever, then I would be like, some of these things, I'd be like, yeah, I'd rather do that than have sex with that hippo. Right?
0: She's a nice lady.
2: It could be a guy, by the way, for little ladies out there.
1: Yeah.
2: I'm just saying that I'm thinking of like the best setup I've ever had, not... Yeah, I don't see how waking up and being confused on the day of the week is a better feeling than the nerves firing in my brain and the endorphins releasing and the sense of connection. And yeah.
0: I got a text here that I kind of have to agree with, but I'm going to reword it a little bit. It says, I think meeting my firstborn child for the first time was a feeling that's better than sex. I'd say any of your children. Doesn't have to be your firstborn. And in my particular case, because I thought about this when she brought it up, holding your grandbaby for the first time.
2: Okay. So I don't think what's being said is incorrect, but I hate this argument in anything because there's no rebuttal to it.
1: Right.
0: And it isn't everything.
2: Yeah, there isn't no rebuttal because they're right. There's no rebuttal because any answer makes you look like a jerk, a schmuck.
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1: CEO chokes, threatens to kill a man on cruise ship. This happened early on March 31st in international waters on the Resilient Lady cruise ship, according to a federal criminal complaint. Authorities allege that Kenneth DiGiorgio, the CEO of First American Financial Corporation, choked a male victim following an incident that involved his wife, Nicole DiGiorgio. A spokesman for DiGiorgio's legal team said he was only protecting his wife. So what had happened was, Mr. DiGiorgio responded to the actions of an individual who apparently harassed his wife, making her feel threatened and intimidated. So they were on the ship, and the victim, who was only identified by the initials M.A., was dancing barefoot on the dance floor in the ship's On the Rocks bar when DiGiorgio's wife walked over and asked him to put his shoes on. The wife told law enforcement, she said, "Look, we're all grown-ups here. Can you put your shoes on?" The victim simply responded by cussing at her and sticking his middle finger up. Security then shows DiGiorgio standing up, walking over to the victim and choking him. It says the victim stumbled while under the physical control of DiGiorgio. The victim said DiGiorgio used a lot of force and it felt like my throat was going to be ripped out. The man alleged that during the incident, DiGiorgio said, "I'm going to effing kill you." DiGiorgio was ordered confined to his room until the ship arrived in San Juan, Puerto Rico. Authorities met the ship on Tuesday. DiGiorgio's wife told authorities that she should not have told the man to put shoes on and that he never did touch her. The legal team representing DiGiorgio, who has been the company's CEO since February of 2022, said he looks forward to being absolved of any wrongdoing.
2: Can't put hands on people, man.
1: No. And
2: by the way, there's 2,700 passengers on this ship.
1: Yeah. Who is she? The feet police? Like, who cares?
3: Police.
1: People take their shoes off on dance floors all the time. Your feet get sore. Now,
2: I mean, not many men
1: do it. More women tend to do it, I think. But
2: I think you should keep your shoes on.
3: Who cares? I would agree.
2: I think because it's gross. There's a hygiene issue.
3: Yeah.
2: I agree with what you're saying.
1: Yeah.
2: Who she is the police,
1: yeah.
2: But also keep your shoes on. We're seeing people take their shoes off in places they shouldn't be doing that. So how do you deem it's not okay to do it here, but to do it there?
3: Mm-hmm. This isn't your house. Keep your damn shoes on.
1: Right. But how many times have you been, even at my own wedding, I'm dancing. I took my shoes off.
2: You're the bride. That's different.
3: Right. It'd be like if I was at your wedding and took my shoes off and was cutting a rug.
1: I wouldn't have minded.
2: Yes, but how do you deem where it's okay to do it and where not?
1: I mean, if security or someone
2: You're moving the goalpost. You said it's okay.
1: Uh huh.
2: So how do you deem where it's okay and where it's not okay? Is there a place that's not okay?
1: Yeah, I guess in restaurants for sure.
2: Anywhere else?
1: Yeah, I mean, I'm sure there too. But if the...
2: No, I'm asking you your personal opinion because you shared it's okay. Is there a place it's not appropriate?
1: Yeah, where there's food being served.
2: What about an airplane?
3: Oh, God.
1: No.
2: Why is that not okay?
1: It doesn't really bother me. It just doesn't bother me. I mean,
2: people's stinky, gross feet.
1: Yeah, if they stink, keep them on.
2: Oh, now we're at an asterisk.
1: Yeah.
2: So you're not okay with it.
1: Yeah, if they smell, then sure.
2: Feet smell.
1: But.
2: What if they smell on the dance floor?
3: Right.
1: Yeah, then she should have gone to one of the people that work there and had them handle it. It wasn't her place.
2: We want all the worst. Do whatever you want. But also, there should be some places we all got to go, yeah, you shouldn't have your shoes off here.
1: They're on vacation, having a good time.
2: That's totally. The entitlement is for everybody here is wild.
1: Right.
2: From the people going, and why is the husband stepping in?
1: Yeah.
3: Because you wronged my lady.
1: Right. Because you
3: gotta come to her defense.
1: You flipped off my wife.
3: Uh-huh.
2: You flew.
1: Yeah. Gave my wife the finger.
2: You hand gestured.
1: Yeah.
2: You made some sign with your. Oh my God. What a beta.
1: Uh-huh.
3: Right. Right.
2: Hand signals hurt.
3: Stop. Fingers can hurt, Corbin.
2: Bang, bang.
0: Bang, bang. The worst of the Big Man Morning Show continues next. 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
1: These are sex symbols who fell from grace. This is going to be rough.
2: Oh, nice.
1: Christy Alley.
3: Okay.
2: Okay, yeah. I mean, what do they mean by fell from grace, right? Because, like, Christy Alley, I don't think that she, you know, committed any crimes or anything. She just...
3: Put on weight?
2: Yeah, she got pregnant and plumped up like a lot of pregnant women do.
1: I mean, she aged. Right?
3: Yeah.
1: And okay. People age differently.
2: Okay.
1: Steven Seagal.
2: Okay. Woof.
1: Kelly Clarkson. Was she a sex symbol?
3: No.
2: I wouldn't consider her a sex symbol.
1: God, they take the worst photos of these people.
2: They sure do. Like this one of Steven Seagal, right? Looks like he's high on cocaine in his before picture. Now he's just a fat
1: Just high
2: slob.
1: On cocaine fat, yeah. He's that. You know, that's accurate. That's what he looks like.
2: Oh, yeah. I've never seen that picture, though. Oh, that's terrible.
1: And the Kelly Clarkson, I don't think that's Kelly Clarkson in the hot photo.
2: I don't think it is either. And maybe she's just changed so much.
1: That's not Kelly Clarkson.
2: It doesn't even look like it in her face.
3: No. Or it doesn't even look like her in the bad photo.
1: Yeah, it does.
2: Yeah, it does.
1: Alec Baldwin's on this list. I think Alec Baldwin is still one.
3: I agree.
2: A sex symbol?
1: Yeah.
2: Okay.
1: He's been up for, like, whatever, sexiest man of the year multiple times as he's gotten older, too.
2: Mm-hmm. Mm-hmm.
1: Britney Spears.
2: Oh, God. She has turned into something else.
1: They picked the worst photos. Like the one of her walking and her.
3: Yeah.
1: And it, like there was a drive-by on her ass.
3: She doesn't look like that anymore. When I see her now, she just looks like she needs to be power washed. Like she looks like she has been wearing the same makeup for 2 weeks.
2: You look grimy.
1: She looks like she orders Jack and Marlboro at the bar.
3: Right?
2: Yeah.
1: Val Kilmer. Okay.
2: Yeah.
1: Sure.
3: Rest in peace.
1: Jessica Simpson.
3: I mean, she looks amazing again, though.
1: She looks a little creepy now. Now she looks so plastic.
3: Yeah. A little bit plastic.
1: Not a little bit. She
3: looks
1: plastic.
3: But her body definitely is back to Daisy Duke.
1: People like to dog on her, and they don't realize she's a gazillionaire.
3: Mm-hmm.
2: Right.
1: And they're like, oh, from her reality show and her movies? Nope. She's a fashion icon.
3: Yeah.
1: Arnold Schwarzenegger? I mean, again, he's old.
3: Right.
2: I seen a meme that's like, I now have the body of Sylvester Stallone. If you've seen some slide recent pictures, I was like, yes, finally. Yeah, that's what I look like too, Arnold.
1: I'm more of Steven Seagal later.
2: All right.
1: Janet Jackson. I mean, I don't think, Janet, again, she looks like she's not 20.
2: Right. Still natural. Still cute, I guess. I
1: mean,
2: she's what, 60-something now?
3: Yeah.
1: She turned a corner at one point where she started to look more like a softball player than... But, again, I don't think she looked bad. There are plenty of softball players that are 10s, man. Mm-hmm.
2: She's 59.
1: John Travolta?
2: Oof.
1: Yeah. I mean, I guess he was a sex symbol when he played Vinny... Right? Unwelcome Back, Kata, and Saturday Night Fever, and
3: Urban Cowboy.
1: Grease, and Staying Alive, right?
2: Mm-hmm.
1: And I guess he looks like a sex symbol now.
3: No. Then. Not now.
2: Maybe with some clothes on.
1: When you grow up with them, like Travolta as an example, mm-hmm. or like my dad with Lonnie Anderson, or... The Flashdance girl, like, do you continue to think they're hot as they get older and you get older? Because you guys are on the same trajectory,
3: right?
2: Right.
1: You can't expect somebody who's 25 to see John Travolta now and go, yeah, and ever think he was hot,
3: right?
2: Mm-hmm. You would think, like with Janet Jackson, grew up, she was a smoke show growing up. And as I've gotten, I mean, I guess she's all right. I don't look at her like I used to. Same way with like Cindy Crawford or Julia Roberts. I don't know if I ever considered Julia Roberts a sex symbol though.

0: She kind of was.
1: She was more of like America's Sweetheart type actress.
0: Okay.
1: Like the original before what Jennifer Aniston is.
0: Pamela Anderson would probably be the best correlation, Gimpy. Like, if you see her now, do you still think she's hot? Now,
2: that's fair.
0: Put makeup on anybody, they're going to be attractive.
2: Mm-hmm. Oh,
0: and
2: yeah.
0: And she has decided, I'm done wearing makeup.
2: Mm-hmm.
0: Or barely any, if at all. And I think she looks like a woman who's aging.
2: Right.
0: I don't consider her ugly by any means. But when you don't put anything on your face and you've done it for a long time, you're going to look dramatically different.
1: Yeah.
2: Oh, for sure. Cindy Crawford's still smoking hot.
1: Yeah, she
0: 100%.
1: Is.
2: If you haven't seen her Instagram, yeah. So I still look at her the same way I did when
0: okay.
2: I was younger.
0: Here we go. These are female. Okay. Kim Basinger. She's 70 now.
2: Okay.
1: Wow.
0: I think she looks fine. Yeah.
2: Yeah, she's still cute for 70.
0: Sharon Stone.
1: Yep.
2: Okay.
0: For
1: she's
0: sure.
1: Aged well.
0: Yes, she's 65. That scene from Basic Instinct is probably any of you think of when you see or hear her name.
2: Mm-hmm.
0: You expect her to do that.
2: Nice beaver.
0: Kathleen Turner.
2: Ooh.
1: No, did not age well.
0: I cannot listen to her. She freaks me out.
1: Very sad.
0: Deborah yeah. Winger.
2: Okay.
0: Yeah, you might know her from Urban Cowboy.
1: Mm-hmm.
0: Grease. I'm sorry, Urban Cowboy.
2: Yeah. Yeah.
0: She's
1: the
0: not.
1: Ranch.
2: No.
0: She not. Settle down. We know you're trying to put propaganda out there. Linda Florentino.
2: Who?
0: I don't know this. The Last Seduction
2: okay.
0: was a movie. After Hours, The Moderns. She
2: okay.
0: was in Basic Instinct as well. Susan Sarandon. Dude, Bull Durham, where she was supposed to play an older woman.
2: Right.
0: For sure. She's 77 now.
2: I'm looking for Nev Campbell. I had such a crush on Nev Campbell
1: so
2: growing
1: my
2: up.
1: Husband.
2: She still looked good.
1: Susan Sarandon is in the new Netflix movie. I think it's called Nona's, about the Italian restaurant that gets opened up. And she plays a sex symbol in that one, too. Like a sexy grandma in it.
0: Okay.
1: And she looks great in it.
0: Michelle Pfeiffer's on here. She's 65. Yeah, she looks great.
1: Yeah.
0: Jessica Lange at 74. Sure. If you've never seen The Postman Always Rings Twice, you're missing out. Kelly McGillis from Top Gun.
2: Oh, yeah. She does not look like she used to. But, I mean, she had some pretty traumatic stuff happen to her. That's why she stepped away from, you know, acting. And I think if she would have stuck with it, she might not look as rough as she does now.
0: I mean, tell everybody what the rough stuff was that happened to her, because not everybody knows.
2: Oh, yeah. So it wasn't too long. I think it was in the 90s or something like that. Like a home invasion, I believe. And they ended up beating her and raping her. Right there in her house. And I think it was like right after that, she's like, I'm done. I am not messing with that acting any more at all whatsoever.
0: Yeah, she came out in 2009 and she believed for a while that when that happened to her,
1: mm-hmm.
0: that it was because she was gay.
1: Wow.
2: Oh.
0: She thought that was the punishment that God had bestowed upon her. And you're like, damn.
2: Mm.
0: Yeah.
2: She was hot in Top Gun, though, that's for sure.
0: She definitely was, yeah. Melanie Griffith, she's been pretty hot, yeah. I'll go with that.
2: Okay.
0: Sure.
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do what they told you. And now you do what they told you. And now you do what they told you. And now you do what they told you.

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1: Lindsay, when was the last time you put lingerie on for your old man?
2: My anniversary weekend.
1: Which was?
2: June 25th.
1: Okay, so recent. Now, before that, Lindsay, before your anniversary, which was not that long ago.
2: Right.
1: How long was it? Your anniversary the year prior?
2: No. Probably in May.
1: What happened in May? Was it a Friday? Good for you.
2: I mean, no. It was probably just a... I wanted to feel sexy.
1: Okay. So what I'm thinking is that a lot of women just don't wear lingerie on the reg.
2: No.
1: They don't break it out weekly.
2: No.
1: They don't break it out maybe monthly.
3: Hold on.
1: I don't know.
3: I want to go back. So this is incident in May. and you said you wanted to feel sexy.
2: Yeah.
3: So you... nobody home, you decided to put on lingerie to feel, for you to feel sexy?
2: No, I mean, I had a nightie that I hadn't worn in forever. And
3: so
2: I
3: sleep,
2: was,
3: like a sleep nightie?
2: Yes.
3: Like a sleep shirt?
2: No.
3: Like, did you sleep in it all night?
2: No.
1: Like your mama's cotton
2: No,
1: gown.
2: It came off, but it was... It
3: so
2: was,
3: you were wearing it for your husband?
2: Absolutely.
3: So were you doing it to feel sexy or for your husband?
2: Both. Because I felt sexy in it, and I thought, you know what? If I'm wearing this to bed, I'm going to get lucky tonight. I knew.
3: Okay, that's just, thing about I'm going to give you a hack here.
1: Yeah.
3: And I don't know anything about your marriage. Or really you or your husband. He's a guarantee.
1: Right. Absolutely.
3: You do not need to put on lingerie to get, as you put it, lucky.
2: Right, right.
1: Minimal effort. Actually, probably zero effort on your end.
2: Right.
3: You literally could go, want to?
1: Exactly.
3: And he'd be like, hells yeah.
1: Hair a mess. You've been cleaning house all day. You're frizzy. Probably smell a little funky.
3: I got a minute.
1: Yeah. I may smell like sweat and bleach, but you wanna? And we will say yes every time.
3: To put on something from a female standpoint to, quote, get lucky is a wild take for me.
1: Guys.
2: But here's the thing, too. Lingerie is so expensive.
3: No. We're staying on this.
2: And I feel like if you don't ever wear it, then you're just wasting your money.
3: We're staying on this. You don't have to do all that to get lucky.
2: No, that's true.
3: From a female standpoint.
2: It is true.
1: Guys got to put in work, though. We do. We really have to put in work.
3: No, I
1: don't think so.
3: No, I think you have to have the stars align. I think it has zero to do with luck. All right, it only has to do with luck,
1: right,
3: I should say.
1: Right.
3: The work you put in means nothing.
1: True, because there's been plenty of time where you put in all the work and it still ends with a big zero.
3: For whatever reason. Mm-hmm. And I'm not blaming the woman. Mm-hmm. I'm just saying because, I don't know, you decided to eat broccoli at dinner.
2: Right.
1: Can't enchiladas.
3: Because she hasn't been following the app on her cycle.
2: Right.
3: So it could be a multitude. The kids were annoying. Mm-hmm. It could be a multitude of reasons.
1: Right. Roseanne's on the TV and that's all I can hear.
2: or see.
3: Right. Her mom called. I don't know.
1: Right.
3: I'm just saying you could put in all the hard work you want.
1: Yeah, you're right.
3: And it don't mean a thing. When a guy's like, you could have just eaten broccoli, been on the toilet, come out of the room where Punxsutawney's still getting checked, and you're like, one, two, and he'd be like, I just need like 30 more seconds.
1: Right. Let things air out a little bit. Don't be coming in here hot like that. Come on. Yeah, come in hot all you want. It's okay.
3: Many times after Indian food, I'm like, whoa, here we go. 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
1: Woman arrested after trying to sell a baby. This comes out of Alabama, where a 20-year-old gal named Amber Booth, she apparently in late December had a baby, and she's like, I don't want this baby. So she hooks up with some gal that she says was a friend of a friend, right, in Arkansas. So she travels to Arkansas, and that's where they make the exchange. And I guess they had a document with them saying, like, this is going to be okay. They had a notarized guardianship document, but that didn't have the judge's signature on it. So none of this was legal at all whatsoever. All this comes to light because Amber's sister-in-law kind of suspected that something was going on. She really got suspicious when Amber came back from her trip to Arkansas with some extra cash and some new clothes. So she went ahead and called the authorities. The authorities get involved. They go talk to the lady in Arkansas, and they're like, yeah, man, I got the document right here. And they're like, yeah, well, that's just notarized document. Doesn't have a judge's signature on it. It's no good. They call DHS. They're like, hey, we got to do something or else I'm going to have to get this gal here for kidnapping. And DHS is like, well, just wait a minute. Hold on now. So now they took the baby and they gave it to family members there in Arkansas. Anyhow, so now Alabama police are getting involved here, and they question Amber about it. And she admitted to accepting $50 and several off-brand clothing items for the child. She has been charged with relinquishing a minor for adoption, which is a Class C felony.
2: So this is really interesting because I was looking up. I want to know what the punishment is for relinquishing a minor for adoption. And there is no punishment, but a Class C felony is like 10 years.
1: Oh.
2: So I don't know. I guess if she did it under nefarious circumstances, right, maybe that's where this comes in because she got close.
1: Right. Mm-hmm. And $50. They're definitely going to have to do a mental health evaluation to see if she is all there or not, right?
2: Why do you say that?
1: Just because she did it for such low amount of money and some off-brand clothing or whatever. You know, to me, that's like,
2: she put in 9 months.
1: She's like, all right, you know, okay, this isn't normal. Let's do a little evaluation to see if you're cuckoo for cocoa.
2: I mean, anybody who does a crime isn't normal.
1: True.
2: You could make the argument, at least, right?
1: Yeah.
2: But having a kid is very scary.
1: Yeah, and
2: if you're not ready.
1: Especially at 20 years old, but yeah.
2: I don't think the three of us would go for $50.
1: No.
3: No.
1: You got to sell a baby. What's your bottom dollar?
2: Lindsay? You got to give up a dollar. Don't say there isn't one.
3: $20 million.
1: That's a little outrageous.
2: Not realistic, but okay.
3: How much do you think Angelina Jolie pays?
1: That's a good question. I'll Google that in a minute.
3: Okay.
1: But she went through adoption,
2: though,
1: right?
2: She did the legal way, and I think she didn't pay for the child. She paid for the adoption.
1: She just goes to Asia and Africa. It's like, oh, I'll take
2: like a Walmart.
1: Three of those, and I'll take, give me a boy and another girl over here, $20,000. For me, selling a baby, $50 seems like really low amount. I'm gonna say triple digits. Is that it's going to have to be at least bare minimum. $3,000.
2: Okay. I was going to go 10.
1: Okay.
2: Because I was going to go with, I'm down on my luck. I don't know any better. Not 20 million, which feels like
1: right,
2: crazy. But like, hey, 10 grand. How about like 10 grand, man?
1: No, I think 10 grand's a good round, even number. Yeah.
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1: How do you get cavities, Lindsay?
2: Too much sugar in your teeth, build up, not getting it. Food.
1: Okay.
2: Get stuck in between the teeth.
1: Okay. Gimpy, how do you get cavities?
3: Poor oral hygiene.
2: Okay. Yeah.
3: You know, not brushing your teeth, not flossing, you know, leaving that food stuck in between. All the stuff, man. Uh-huh. Just poor oral hygiene.
1: Yeah.
3: Poor oral.
1: I don't disagree with anything you are saying. I also believed that.
3: Uh-oh.
1: Apparently, you get cavities genetically.
3: Okay.
1: Not sugar. Now, that may help. Not, you know, you're not stopping it.
3: Right.
1: But it's not sugar.
3: So, my dad had cavities. My dad's dad had cavities. His dad's dad had cavities.
1: Yes.
3: Huh. Interesting.
1: Right. So apparently there is this dentist who'd made a post and it blew up about that women, when you, or I guess really anybody, before you marry them, you should find out what their cavity history is. Because then when you have not just when you have a kid with them, they'll take that on, but also kissing them puts the bacteria that is in their mouth, mm-hmm. that is a leading cause of cavities, into your mouth, and you now are likely to get cavities. Hear
3: cavities
1: this out.
3: Cavities are contagious.
1: Yes, that's the... Yes. So, this person says that when you kiss somebody, you're exchanging bacteria, and somebody who has cavities has Streptococcus mutans. Okay, and that is a bacteria that can spread from one person to another when you swap, spit, share drinks, or kissing. If you don't have this bacteria and you have good oral hygiene, you most likely don't have or will have any cavities.
3: Huh.
1: The Science Journal Microbiome, which sounds like a riveting read, said that there are 80 million bacteria that are transferred during a 10-second kiss.
3: Wow.
1: Not everyone has a mouth with colonies of this. That's why if you some person with poor dental hygiene may never get a cavity. We always think, like, why don't you brush them that much? And you're like, I don't know. Have you had a cavity? No.
3: Well, that explains it.
1: But if you don't have this bacteria, the chances of you, even with poor oral hygiene, getting a cavity is low. But once you get this bacteria in your mouth and you have poor oral hygiene, that goes up.
3: Okay.
1: And that when you marry somebody, you should find out, just add it to the list, do they have cavities? I'm going to be honest, I've never asked my wife if she's had cavities before we were married.
3: Mm-hmm.
1: Since we've been married, obviously I know that.
3: Right.
1: But before we were married, nope. And now you're going to see single ads with must be cavity free.
2: Right.
1: You get these 30 plus women who are trying to find the perfect man.
3: Must be 6 foot tall, have a six figure income.
1: Size 12 shoe.
3: Right. And cavity free. Get out of here.
2: And good dental insurance.
1: Cavities are contagious.
3: Huh. Never thought. I always thought it was just from, like Lindsay and I said, not brushing your teeth, all the sugar, eating all that candy. Yeah.
1: You better brush your teeth or you're going to get a cavity. Yeah. Sound familiar?
3: Mm-hmm. Yeah.
1: I can't imagine telling my kids, hey, don't worry. As long as you're not around people that don't have it. I don't know how many, because I've had cavities. I have had one in my regular tooth and then three of the wisdom teeth had them.
3: Okay.
1: But I don't know if wisdom teeth count.
3: Well, I mean, they're still teeth.
2: I'm not buying it because I think that it's harder to get to the wisdom teeth. And that's why you get cavities in there, because it is harder to
1: take
2: care of
1: those. That's what that was told. That's what I was told. Sure. I don't know. I didn't deliberately miss those teeth when I was brushing them.
2: Right.
3: They're extras. Whatever.
1: So, when you think about, by the way, the 80 million bacteria exchange when you kiss, put me on my heels.
3: That's just a regular kiss, right?
1: How about that's just a kiss on the mouth?
3: Exactly. Mm-hmm. Exactly. That number could quintuple under certain circumstances.
1: Or circumstances.
3: That too, yeah.
1: Yeah. And if you have a beard, who knows how much bacteria you're putting on people.
3: Ooh. Yeah. Yeah, not only 800 million or 80 million?
1: 80 million.
3: 80 million just in your mouth. Then you got another 100 million on your chin pubes.
2: I've also heard that kissing can be an immune booster, too.
1: Yeah, where'd you hear that
2: from? Which contradicts that.
1: Well, hold on.
2: It's good for you.
1: Where'd you hear that from?
2: The internet, probably. Probably a women's health article, okay, or something, or
1: Eat, Pray, Love, some type of thing like that.
2: No.
1: But what I'm saying is Eat, Pray, Love, as in romanticizing kisses. It's, you know what I mean? Like, it's trying to encourage you, like, yes, get kisses because it's an immune booster. Sure.
3: Holy crap. Just what Google tells me.
1: Sure.
3: Take it for what you want. Yes, kissing can boost your immune system by exposing your body to new bacteria and viruses, which helps activate the immune system and build immunity. Research indicates that during a 10-second smooch, you can exchange, like you said, 80 million bacteria, introducing foreign microbes that can strengthen your immune system. So, yeah, if you're getting foreign bacteria in your mouth from kissing somebody, yes, then, yeah, your immune system's going to kick into effect, into high gear, and beat off those bacteria.
1: Yes. The statement of introducing bacteria into your body helps immunity, sure.
3: Yeah.
1: But saying kissing is a misinterpretation.
3: Right. You go around willy-nilly kissing everybody. Well, I'm trying to boost my immune system.
1: Your honor.
2: Right. And you release oxytocin, is that the word?
1: Are you talking about the pleasure?
2: Yes.
1: So do cheeseburgers.
2: The love hormone.
3: Which is healthier, cheeseburgers or kissing?
1: Oof.
3: One will kill you.
1: Would you rather kiss a bunch of strangers or have a delicious meal?
2: Have a delicious meal.
1: Gimpy?
3: What do the strangers look like?
1: Doesn't matter. That's irrelevant.
3: No, it's totally relevant. I don't want to kiss a troll. I don't want to kiss somebody with meth mouth. You know what I mean?
1: Okay. Just because someone looks pretty doesn't mean they're a good kisser or it's a fun kiss.
3: Yeah, well, that is a good statement. Listen, you're going to win me over with the cheeseburger every time.
1: I'm picking food.
3: Yeah.
1: I'm picking. So in terms of the pleasure release, I'd rather just eat a good meal.
2: Because that is also a pleasure, eating a delicious...
1: That's why I made it as an option.
3: Yeah.
1: But I don't know about you, when I'm about to get kissed, I don't do the same dance I do when I see the waiter bringing my food to the table.
3: Well, I don't know. If it's been a long time since you've had a kiss.
1: Yeah, but I eat every day.
3: Right.
1: But there's some reason when they bring my food, I'm like, I become a Sanford and Son all of a sudden.
3: Right,
1: I'm like,
3: right. Yeah, and if you did that little dance right before you got a kiss, that might prevent you from getting kissed. Like, what are you doing, you weirdo?
1: I'm just excited to get a little smooch. Get your Bill Cosby on. Right. It's one of my favorite things to witness, especially when you're watching TV shows where food is an element, and when they eat it, mm-hmm, and the reaction they have, I'm like, that's so awesome.
3: That's pure joy.
1: Yeah, you're like, so there's a guy who does taco reviews, mm-hmm, and on social media, and when he eats a good one, I mean, he goes to that place. And it's so, you're like, that's so awesome for him.
3: Now go change your pants.
1: Right.
0: Yeah. The worst of the Big Man Morning Show continues next. 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
1: At-home sperm donation doesn't end parental rights.
2: Huh? What?
1: So I got to tell you, I read this headline. I went, at-home right. Sperm donation? Dude, now, I, my wife and I, we did fertility treatment, and we went through all that, and none of it happened at home. Not one part. Mm-mm. It was all at the facility. Florida Supreme Court says a man who provided sperm for at-home artificial insemination does not automatically lose parental rights under Florida law. The case involves Angel Riviera. The Tampa man's sperm was used by Ashley Brito to conceive a child later raised by Brito and her wife, Jennifer Salas. Riviera now wants to be legally recognized as the child's father, and the justices ruled the law requiring donors to give up rights only applies when assisted reproductive technology involving lab procedures is used. Riviera's paternity will now be decided under traditional Florida statutes. Hold on a minute. I have so many questions.
2: So because they didn't go to a clinic, his rights can't be, like, right, he can have rights.
1: The lab is the difference?
2: Yeah.
1: That feels wild.
2: Wow.
1: Now, the only thing that I can guess, and I am speculating because I know absolutely zero about at-home artificial insemination. What are you laughing at?
3: I mean, it's just the phrase at-home sperm
1: okay.
3: donation.
1: I thought you were trying to lead to that. I may know some about it, you know?
3: Well, I mean, we be and donating at least once a week.
1: I got a letter from Kleenex that says I am a giant donor.
3: Right.
1: Well, average, yeah. This the only thing that I can think is that at-home is like, hey, will you impregnate me?
3: That makes sense.
1: So my wife and I can have a kid. Mm-hmm. That's the only way I can get there. I can't imagine they're ordering Petri dishes from Amazon.
3: No, why you got to do that? You just go get a turkey baster.
1: Yeah. As someone who went through this, never saw a turkey baster.
3: That's because you didn't do it at home.
1: I mean, they don't do it anywhere that way that I am aware.
3: Yeah. I'm sure the at-home kit you get from Amazon comes equipped with a turkey baster of sorts. Maybe one of those little eye droplet sort of things, you know, and used for iodine or whatever, you know?
1: Yeah. And again, I don't think it's that. If I remember correctly, they had to use like ultrasound and a needle. And
2: right.
1: Maybe my wife was under, I don't recall 100%, mm-hmm. probably just sedated. It was not awesome.
3: Mm-hmm.
1: So I can't imagine they're doing it. It's got to be they're having sex.
3: Mm-hmm. Oh, for sure.
1: It's got to be for at home. Oof. Guys, we don't have to wait for Hensley. Don't do this.
3: It's a trap.
1: I know you love the idea of being the only guy that had sex with a lesbian, but don't. That, and he's asking to be a part of it.
2: Right.
3: Yeah, which is good, I guess.
1: Or is it one of those things where they had sex, mm-hmm. like, you know, she decided to just test the waters.
3: Oh, right. Like, yeah. Maybe I'm not a lesbian.
1: And then they were like, no, he got it. Hey. And now he's like, wait a minute. No, no, no, no. Contraire, mon frère.
3: Mm-hmm.
1: I'm in on this.
2: Uh-huh.
3: Where are you, though?
1: So wild to think about. I don't know. Maybe it's because I turned 51, but hell no.
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1: Just because you look like the Gimp don't mean you play like the Gimp.
0: We're going to play a little dirty trivia here. The first one here is, and either one of you chime in with your answer. Both of you can guess. I don't care how we do it. Let's just get through this. All right. Okay. First question is, what starts with a C and ends with a T, is hairy, oval, delicious, and contains a thin whitish liquid? I'll repeat it again. What starts with a C and ends with a T is hairy, oval, delicious, and contains a thin whitish liquid.
2: Coconut.
0: You are absolutely right. Coconut was the answer. All right. How about this one? What goes in hard and pink and then comes out soft and sticky?
2: Bubblegum.
0: Have you played this game before,
2: no.
0: Lindsay?
2: No.
0: I don't.
3: Usually you don't shoot so fast from the hip and nail it. So I'm a little, I too am thrown off, but okay, keep going. Uh-huh.
0: Were you staring at my computer when I wasn't looking? You cheating little whore.
2: No.
0: All right. Uh-huh. All right. So how about this? You stick your poles inside me, you tie me down to get me up, and I get wet before you do.
3: Tent.
0: Absolutely. All right. Here's another one. A finger goes in me. Mm-hmm.

0: you fiddle with me when you're bored, and the man always has me first. What is it? Let me repeat it. A finger goes in me, you fiddle with me when you're bored, the man always has me first. What is it?
1: Pockets?
0: Not pockets.
2: Oh, because women didn't have pockets.
3: Right.
2: They weren't allowed to because they would masturbate, apparently.
0: We don't want to know what you're doing with your hands in there. Lindsay, yeah. Do you have an idea? A finger goes in me, you fiddle with me when you're bored, and the man always has me first.
3: I don't know this one.
0: It's a wedding ring.
3: Oh.
0: A wedding ring.
2: Oh, because the man goes...
0: Keeps in it, fiddling around. All right.
2: That was a stretch, but okay.
0: A little bit, yeah. I come in many sizes. Sometimes I drip. When you blow me, you feel good.
2: A balloon?
0: Not a balloon.
3: I come in many sizes. I drip.
0: When you blow me, you feel good.
3: Bubbles.
0: Not bubbles. The answer? Nose.
3: Oh. That's...
0: Noses come in many sizes.
3: True.
2: Yeah.
0: Sometimes they drip. When you blow your nose, you feel better.
3: That's so true. Sense.
2: Yeah.
0: What word starts with an F and ends in K? And if you don't get it, you have to use your hand.
3: Fork.
0: Lindsay is correct. It is a fork. What part of a man has no bone but has muscles, has lots of veins, like pumping, and is responsible for making love?
2: This is easy.
0: What is it then?
2: Heart.
0: Absolutely. Absolutely. This one here says, I'm long, hard, powered by batteries. I give off a steady stream, and people grope for me in the dark.
2: Again, easy. Flashlight.
0: Absolutely. It here it says torch because I think it's because it's a British.
2: Right.
0: You know, right. But whatever. I'm like, when I read that, I was like, torch? I'm thinking, you know, wood with flames or whatever.
2: Yeah. That just happened to me. I was reading a book. It was like an older British book. And it like, they torch. I'm like, why do they have fire in the house?
3: Going after Frankenstein.
0: That is not very safe at all. All right. Playing with me long enough could make you go blind. You have to stick something in my slot before you get started. And playing with my joystick can give you a cramp. What am I?
3: Gaming console.
0: Close enough.
2: Yeah, video games.
0: Video game. Yeah. You press the right button, and I'll come all over your face. I usually get spread over your hairy parts. When you wipe me off, I get white stuff on your towel. What am I?
3: Deodorant.
0: No. I'll say it again.
2: Lotion?
0: I'll say it again. Press the right button, and I'll come all over your face. I usually get spread over your hairy parts when you wipe me off.
2: Oh, yeah, shaving cream.
0: You got it. You got it.
2: I'm so uncomfortable as the person with the dump button.
0: These are all pretty clean. I mean,
2: they're all clean.
0: Very, very double entendre.
2: If you think these are dirty, it's your fault.
0: Yeah.
2: You're the one thinking dirty thoughts.
0: You pervs. What else we got here? Can be hard or soft, and still I get off. Finger my plunger, and I'll come in your hand. I always come in hotel bathrooms. What am I? I'll repeat it again. Can be hard or soft, and still get it off. Finger my plunger, and I'll come in your hand. I always come in hotel bathrooms. What am I?
2: Hotel bathrooms?
3: Yeah.
0: Mm-hmm.
2: Shower cap?
0: Okay, not a shower cap. Let me rephrase it. I'm going to pull one word out.
3: Okay.
0: And it might help you out a little bit, okay?
2: All right.
0: Can be
2: Catholic version of this one. Go ahead.
0: Can be hard or soft, and I still get off. Finger my plunger, and I'll come in your ham. Your hand, or ham, whatever, I'll come in your hand. I always come in bathrooms. What am I?
3: Shampoo?
0: Not shampoo.
2: Is it a plunger?
0: Not a plunger. Soap dispenser. Hard soap, soft soap.
3: Okay.
0: Some of them have plungers, you know. And,
2: Pumps.
3: Pumps,
0: yeah. All right.
2: Okay.
0: How about this one? You suck on me with your mouth.
3: Yeah.
0: I can't stay hard forever. There's sometimes lipstick on my stick. When you're done, what am I?
2: Popsicle?
0: You were absolutely right.
3: I was thinking a sucker. Yeah.
0: A popsicle. Again, British article says ice pole. I was like, what's an ice pole?
2: I've never seen lipstick on a popsicle stick,
0: no.
2: Ever.
0: I don't think about it, but I'm not paying attention to that part of
2: like
0: it.
2: Like a glass, sure.
0: Yeah, yeah. What else we got here? I start with C and end with T. I stand for pussy. What am I?
3: Cat.
0: Absolutely. I can feel your heart palpitating from over here, Corbin. My shaft is long and tasty. You can shove me in your split. The older I am, the softer I get. What am I?
2: Banana?
0: You were absolutely right.
3: Good job.
0: It's a banana. We'll do a couple more of these.
2: Right, because you let them think they turn brown.
3: Yeah.
0: Right. And they get soft.
2: Yeah.
0: You know? Yeah. There it was. 6 inches of pure delight beckoned me to take it in my mouth. I ran my tongue around it, and it's sweet nuts, but the longer I sucked on it, the smaller I got. What am I? I'll repeat it again because I kind of stumbled through that one. There it was. 6 inches of pure delight beckoned me to take it in my mouth. I ran my tongue around it, and it's sweet nuts, but the longer I sucked on it, the smaller it got. What am I?
3: A Dove bar.
0: Okay.
2: Corbin, the soap?
0: Not the soap.
3: No.
0: I think Lindsay would have been closest.
2: You're talking about chocolate.
3: Yeah.
2: Oh, got it. Okay.
0: It was a chocolate bar is what the answer was there.
2: It was very brand specific, Lindsay.
0: For real.
2: It was very odd. I was like, a soap bar? What are we talking about?
0: Does Dove have nuts? I don't know if I've ever had Dove chocolate that has nuts.
2: The only time I've ever had any Dove chocolate is the little ones, the minis or whatever they do at Halloween or whatever.
3: Well, I was thinking of the Dove ice cream bars.
0: Oh, I didn't even know they made ice cream bars, but yeah. I guess that makes sense. All right.
3: They're delightful.
0: What's a thing that you can find in a man's pants, but not in a woman's? Corbin, you should know this one.
3: A wallet.
0: Okay. That's not it. That's not it.
2: Chapstick?
0: Corbin, what's a thing you can find in a man's pants, but not in a woman's? I'll give you a hint. You literally just said the answer not that long ago.
2: It's a lot of answers.
3: Banana.
0: Not a
2: banana. Is that a banana in your pocket? Dove bar.
0: Pants? No. Pockets. Pockets. Because women can't have pockets.
2: Yeah,
0: all right.
2: Right.
0: Okay. Arnold Schwarzenegger has a big one. Donald Trump has a small one. And Madonna doesn't have one at all. What is it?
2: Hands?
0: Madonna doesn't have hands?
2: Oh, I don't know. That's a good one.
0: Hilarious.
2: Sorry, I just went with first thing.
0: Don't cry for me, Argentina. Okay, I'll say it again.
3: An accent?
0: Arnold Schwarzenegger has a big one. Donald Trump has a small one. And Madonna doesn't have one at all. What is it? The answer is in the question.
3: Big, small.
0: Arnold Schwarzenegger has a big one. Donald Trump has a small one. Madonna doesn't have one at all.
3: Big,
0: what is it?
3: None at all. I said an accent.
0: No accent. Last name.
3: Because
0: Schwarzenegger is a big last name. Trump's a small last name. Madonna's just Madonna, so no last name at all. And we'll end on this.
2: Yeah, these are genius.
3: Great, yeah.
2: I'm so uncomfortable. It's great.
0: A cow has four of them, but a woman has just two. What is it?
2: Legs.
0: Absolutely.
2: Yeah. Oh, was that it? Sorry, I didn't want to give you...
0: Yeah, we can go more if you want. I got tons of them.
3: I love it.
2: One more and then wrap it.
0: All right. If you see me in bed, you whack me off. The bigger I am, the louder you'll scream. What is it?
2: Spider.
0: Absolutely.
3: Good job.
2: Those were dirty, but they were not dirty.
0: Yeah.

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1: Woman sues bar over injuries from falling deer head.
2: What?
3: Huh?
1: A woman is suing a bar in Boston's Seaport District over injuries she says were caused by a taxidermy deer head falling from the wall. Catherine Hawley said the falling display at Lucky's, no joke, lounge struck her in the head in October of 2022, causing injuries that forced her to miss work. She's seeking payment for her medical bills from the bar, along with money to replace her lost wages. Lindsay, I want you to think back to August 20th of 2022.
3: Okay.
1: We'll broaden that. July to October, name something that happened to you.
3: I can't
1: either, Gimpy.
4: 2022?
1: July through August of 2022. 2 month window.
4: I turned 42.
1: Besides that.
4: Let's see here. 22. That, I believe, was that the bus incident or was the bus incident in 23?
1: I gotta be honest, this happened to you, not me.
3: Yeah.
4: I want to say it was 23 when the bus incident happened. I think in 22, that's when I was in the process of getting rid of the nurse.
3: Yeah.
4: I've been through some things in the past 10 years.
1: No, the timeline is hard to keep up with.
4: Right.
1: I think that's a good example then to counter what I'm saying. Mm-hmm. Like traumatic enough that you can remember some details.
3: Yeah.
4: Mm-hmm.
1: So that makes sense then.
3: Yeah.
1: Because I was like, I can't remember what I did, but I didn't have anything crazy happen to me.
3: Right.
4: Yeah. You didn't
1: 3 years back.
4: A deer head fall on you. Now we've
1: it's
4: got
1: a weird way to talk about getting banged against a bus.
3: No kidding.
4: Now every bar in the country's got to get rid of their deer heads or whatever they got hanging on the wall, because we don't want anybody else get hurt.
3: No, they just have to make sure that they're up there really, really well.
4: Yeah, they're all secure until they're not. I'm right. Sure they thought that deer head was up on the wall pretty well.
3: I've seen some places that not only are they hanging on the wall, but also hanging from the ceiling. They are secured that way as well.
1: Right, there's a safety
3: anchor.
1: Chain. Yeah. I don't agree with you. I think people just put it up and go, okay.
4: Yeah.
1: Like they'll just put a screw into the drywall, not into the stud, mm-hmm. or use right. an anchor and be like, oh, it's staying up.
4: Yep.
1: Yay.
4: Yeah. Until it doesn't. And then they start stacking panties on it. And the next thing you know, it falls on a woman's head. And now she got hit by antlers and she's got panties all over.
1: And you're like laughing. Ha, that's the funniest joke ever.
4: I would.
1: They've slammed the door 100 times.
4: Mm-hmm.
3: That makes me nervous. Now, we have a deer head hanging on our wall at home. Now I want to go home.
1: Is it secured with a wire to the rafter?
3: No, but I want to make sure that it's in a stud, because I didn't hang it. So I want to make sure that it's in there really good.
1: It's male. I don't
4: know. Right. Well, it's a big gay deer. Hey.
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1: These are things normal people do that others find low-key disgusting. Snot rockets.
2: Mm-hmm.
1: Dude, I will agree. Snot rockets are pretty gross. Dot, dot, dot.
3: Right.
1: If I'm running in a marathon, if I'm riding my bike somewhere.
3: Like, if you don't have tissue or a handkerchief available, sometimes you got to do what you got to do. And sometimes that means plugging one nostril and blowing it out the other.
1: Yeah, let's clear that up a little bit. I agree. If there is not a tissue available, but if you make no effort to have some at your ready or no effort to go find one, then I'm against it.
3: Yesterday playing disc golf with some friends and I didn't have a tissue or anything. I'm not going to use my shirt. All right. So I just clog and blow. And that some bitch did not want to let go at all whatsoever. It was dangling.
1: Gross. Yeah,
3: I had a good at least 8 inches dangling from my nose. And I tried shaking it off. It didn't.
1: That's wild with your facial hair.
3: I had to pinch and pull.
2: Ew.
3: And then it's still attached to my fingers.
1: Yeah.
3: And then I had to fling it off into the grass.
1: Burping and farting.
3: I think there's a respectful way to do it in public.
1: Say more.
3: I mean, you don't have to just let her rip. You can let them. You can squeak one out, right?
1: Crop dust.
2: Yeah.
3: But you don't have to go or just.
1: So no lifting
3: like
1: your leg.
3: Right. Right. Be respectful about your bodily functions.
1: Well, you mean hide it.
3: And yeah,
1: you want it to not be pointed in your, you know, the finger pointing at you.
3: Well, here's the thing, man. If you fart, most people are going to know that it happened anyway.
1: True.
3: Right? Because the smell is going to catch up to you. Okay, but if you can do it without, I don't know, blowing an O-ring, I think you'd be all right.
1: It was like three mornings ago, I forget. And I got here pretty early, and I looked at the clock to see if I felt my fart would dissipate before Lindsay would get here. And I thought, yeah, it's fine. I did it, and then I went, oh, maybe, I don't know if I made the right call. So I was sweating it.
2: I didn't notice.
1: Because it's roses. Munching on crunchy cereal, considered a normal thing that people do that others find disgusting. I think just where I can hear you eating is disgusting.
3: Like they're just eating a straight

0: Get out the box.
1: Or just, this says munching on crunchy cereal. But I think people who eat with their mouth open at all is just straight up gross. Okay.
2: That's what's rude is eating with your mouth open.
1: Nail biting?
2: Yeah, it's gross.
0: Eh. It's not that bad.
2: It's gross.
1: I think the problem with me on it is if you just go in, get it, and move on, fine. But usually there's some sort of debate your teeth are having with the nail. And it carries on for a good minute.
0: Mm. Right. You're almost sitting there gnawing on your finger for a while.
1: It's just like clicking a pin, right? People will click a pin, and now it's just a subconscious behavior, and you're just doing it, and you don't even know you're doing it. I think the same thing happens with nail biters. As they start biting their nail, and then they're just, like, gone. Like they're, you know, 50-foot stare.
2: Right.
0: It's natural. It's disgusting because, again, people do everything with their hands. And not everybody washes them. And does it? If you do wash your hands, are you scrubbing under the nails as well? So it's just, you don't know what you got in there. And now it's in your mouth.
1: People who announce that they're going to do what they're going to announce what they are going to do in the bathroom or discuss it afterwards. Yeah, you don't need to tell me what you did in there or what you're going to do in there. It's fine.
0: Right.
1: Because I'm thinking about it.
0: Right.
2: No, nobody use the bathroom for 25 to 35 minutes.
1: Yeah.
2: Yeah.
1: Ew. Now I'm looking at my clock and when is, I gotta go.
2: Right.
1: Not taking your shoes off inside a home past the entryway.
0: Oh, whatever.
1: Cannot think of the remnants from all the liquids, dog ass, and everything else on the streets and sidewalks.
2: Yeah.
1: That's true.
2: When you think about it, it is gross.
1: Yeah.
2: But I do wear my shoes in the house.
1: I agree. And not only that, but you'll do it and then walk across the carpet. And then what do? Lay on the carpet with your face.
0: Listen, that's why they make vacuum cleaners. That's why they have brooms and mops.
1: I don't think vacuums suck up bacteria.
2: No.
0: It doesn't matter.
1: This is one as of recent for me that... I have to not think about it. And if I think about it too much, it freaks me out. Blowing out candles on a birthday cake.
2: Oh, yeah.
0: And then sharing it with everyone.
2: You're right.
1: Only as of recent time has that been something for me that's a button.
2: Since COVID?
1: No.
2: Oh.
1: I don't know. Maybe that's what spawned the conversation. But yeah. You see people, and it always felt so innocent, right? Of just like, but that's not what happens.
2: It's, right.
0: Yeah, you're spitting all over the cake, and you want to share it with everybody.
1: Especially a kid's birthday.
0: Oh, yeah.
2: Exactly. And when they're trick candles, and they keep trying to blow them out, I know. That's why, instead of a birthday cake, I go with cupcakes. That way, they get their individual cupcake with their own candle inside the cupcake. So they're just blowing on their own.
0: Tried that once, threw my back out.
1: No, you didn't.
2: No.
1: Along the lines, and I didn't think of it until I read it here, licking your fingers to flip through pages in a custom, like a shared document.
2: Yeah.
0: Okay. Yeah. I mean, they make stuff for that.
2: Or licking your fingers when counting money.
1: Dude, which, yeah, money is gross.
2: Yeah,
0: putting money in your mouth because your hands are full.
1: You know? I'll never forget being with my brother and driving. And I was like, what do you have all the pennies for? And he's like, dude, if I get pulled over and I've been drinking. I'm like, what are you talking about? He goes, when you put money in your mouth, then they can't smell the alcohol. I'm like, but you're putting pennies in your mouth.
0: Mm-hmm. Do my pennies.
1: And he's like, yeah, but they're not going to smell the alcohol. Like, that was the connection for him. That was the sack. That was him taking one for the team.
2: And I'm pretty sure that is a myth.
1: Of course it is.
2: Yeah.
1: Of course it is.
0: Yeah, but when you're young and stupid, you don't know. You do anything.
1: Exactly. Much like, you know, liquor before hard in the yard or something like that. Beer before hard in the yard.
2: Beer before liquor only makes you sicker.
1: Yeah, all that stuff, right? The idea of like, oh, I've got to have coffee. That'll get me sober.
0: Right.
2: Mm.
1: Right? Somebody texted in, snot rockets are a waste of time. You still need a Kleenex.
0: Yeah, but it gets the look at who it's coming from. Mr. Negativity.
1: No, I think but his point is well taken, that, and you demonstrated that by your experience you had. If you happen to have a very the viscosity is not right.
0: Right, right.
1: Then you're going to be fighting it a little bit, maybe even get it in your beard.
0: That is true, but you know what? You get the bulk of it out, okay, and then that holds just a little bit left in there for when you do get to a point to where you can use a tissue or something. You're like, okay, now I can get the rest of it out. But I'm not walking around with this wad in my nose ruining my life.
1: Settle down. To use your words, it'll be all right.
0: Uh-huh. Until you choke on your own snot because you can't breathe.
1: As you said, hey, they invented vacuums. Right. They invented Kleenex.
0: Uh-huh. Uh-huh.
1: They invented hankies.
0: Uh-huh.
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1: Bullet fired in celebration of New Year's, winds up under woman's pillow while she sleeps. This happened, of course, in Florida, where a family had a scary start to 2026 when bullets from New Year's Eve gunfire struck their home in Volusia County while they slept, with one bullet ending up under a sleeping woman's pillow. Deputies found 5 bullet holes in the outside of the house and pieces of drywall scattered in the bedroom. It wasn't an attack, but just another example of something that's seemingly becoming more common. 3 people were arrested for firing guns as part of a celebration. The Volusia County Sheriff's Office reminded residents that celebratory gunfire is illegal and dangerous.
2: Everybody treating it like it's the old West. I don't understand. Kapoo. We changed the calendar page.
1: Exactly.
3: I get it. Fire guns, but fire them into the ground. I mean, that's what we've always done when it comes to New Year's Eve.
2: I don't understand firing a gun on New Year's Eve. I don't understand it.
3: Much like fireworks and just the
2: explosion. Also don't understand.
1: And you're firing them into the ground?
3: Yeah, why not? It beats landing under somebody's pillow.
2: I've done the same thing. But the reason I would be leery of it, because I'm definitely doing it at an angle away from me, mm-hmm. is some sort of ricochet back that would be, or in some other direction.
3: Yeah. Right, hits a rock or something like that. Yeah. I could see that.
2: That would be the only thing I'd be worried about.
3: Yeah, but again, it sure beats, you know, just firing it and landing, killing some woman while she sleeps.
1: My God.
2: What a horrible thing to deal with, right? You're like, Mom, wake up, happy New Year.
3: Hooray. Ma?
2: Oh, God.
3: Mom?
2: Right. Mm. That is just nasty.
1: Not going out. It's too dangerous. Don't want to be on the roads. We're just going to call it a night
2: safer
1: early.
2: Safer at home.
1: Yes.
2: Right. Good news is... the year could only get better from there.
1: Right.
3: Oof. I don't know.
2: Statistically.
3: Start off the year with a bullet underneath your pillow. Come around July, get diagnosed with cancer. Come around September, you're in stage 4. By December, you're dead.
2: Again.
3: Just thinking of ways that it could get worse.
2: I think that's an anomaly. I don't think you're wrong, but right. I think that that's a pretty extreme anomaly.
3: Right. Yeah. It's going to be my year.
2: I'm talking about a stubbed toe, Gimpy. Goddamn.
3: Yeah. Right.
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I love Sublime. 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It's Tulsa's Rock Station, 97.5 KMOD. I will take requests, let you know what's up here in just a few minutes. 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

Guns N' Roses, Mr. Brownstone. And often I will say that that is like my favorite Guns N' Roses song. However, I feel like the band is one that different days, different things you're going through can make you have a different favorite, just because they have so many. 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

right, I got a few fun things coming up this hour. Number one, brand new music from the band Greta Van Fleet. 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Which country has more lakes than every other country combined? Where did the phrase hands down come from? And how many Americans have never left the country? It's Tulsa's Rock Station, 97.5 KMOD.

0: right, so just so you know, that's the first time I have heard that song with you. Tulsa's Rock Station, 97.5 KMOD is Greta Van Fleet. Song is called Play Your Games. And I have to say, they played some games a little bit here recent. I mean, they did such a good job. I was talking about them in my rock news, I don't know, 4 or 5 days of the week. They're posting weird cryptic things, and a lot of people thought that they were really just breaking up. But then, all of a sudden, they're like, wait, did a secret show in New York City and brand new world premiere music today. Since that was the first time I heard it with you, I'll listen to it again later. But, you know, listen, you can always hit us up on the iHeartRadio app. You can give your feedback. Let us know if you like it, you want to hear it again. And we will play it again, probably like every 3 hours or so today, since it's world premiere music. You got to check it out for yourself. Song is called Play Your Games.
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I feel like these days, so many things you just have to like watch out for. How about people are now hacking into your airline accounts and stealing your miles and your extra credit trips? True thing. I got that story for you coming up here in just a few minutes. 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

0: Tulsa's Rock Station, 97.5 KMOD. You know what? I feel like we have to worry about all sorts of things these days when it comes to our accounts and hackers. And I've often wondered why, like lately I've been trying to book some travel and whatnot, and you always have to put in an extra PIN and you have to like get a code on your phone and all these things. But maybe this is the reason why. Airline loyalty accounts are being hacked. Stolen frequent flyer miles. People are taking them and then exchanging them for gift cards and other purchases. And not only that, I saw somebody lose like 100-something thousand points and then also a trip credit that she had on her account. So people are stealing all sorts of different things. They say that it is very popular right now. The good news is I did read the airlines are really working with people, but you know, the only way for you to maybe stop it, or a good way, is to not just have your password to get in. Like, add an extra step, a code, send something to your phone, to your email. You need that third action. That just sucks.
1: Yeah, bike's sputtering on me.
2: That's not what you want on a cross-country trip.
1: Yeah, you're telling me. Looks like my journey ends here.
2: No, mate. 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Where are you headed, anyways?
1: Oh, I'm going.

0: Tulsa's Rock Station, 97.5 KMOD. That was a request for Kelly. Wanted some Day Seeker. That is Crawl Back to My Coffin. And good afternoon. I hope you're having a good day today so far. Whatever the heck that you've got going on. We've got so many great shows coming to town. I love to look. And I'll look at our websites probably every 2 days or so. Just because there'll be things that pop up. I'm like, oh, damn, I didn't even know that was happening. How about a chance for you to see them all? Every concert for the rest of the year, including VIP Rocklahoma tickets. Be pretty cool. You have a chance if you're listening on the iHeartRadio app. Make sure you just click on the contest button. And then make sure you listen every morning and get qualified with our big Mad Morning Show. That'll start back up on Monday. So just a heads up, we'll do it for the month. You have chances to get hooked up with our See 'Em All.
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All right, so I feel like such great words to live by. 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

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Today you can check out the brand new album from Shinedown. I'm pumped. I have not heard it yet, beginning to end. I'll do that after work today. 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

0: Tulsa's Rock Station, 97.5 KMOD. I saw this a little while ago. I'm just going to throw it out there real quick. It was one of those, like, back in the day. 44 years ago, this week, 1982, Rocky III was released, starring the great Mr. T. Number three. What the heck? All right, so we've got this very cool thing we're doing. The $250,000 USA giveaway. It starts up on Monday. America turns 250 this July 4th. And so we are celebrating by giving away 2,500 bucks four times a day, each weekday. So we'll do it top of the hour at 8 a.m., 11, 2, and 5. And we're going to do it all the way through July 3rd on weekdays. So really, we want you to take that money. We want you to travel. We want you to go check out some cool cities and landmarks and all the things that make this country awesome. Maybe a place you've never been before. You can fly, you can drive, whatever it is. We want you to do some exploring. So we'll start that up on Monday, your first keyword, just around 8 o'clock.
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And then she just turns us on. Makes it easy. You don't have to download anything. It's Linkin Park. It's In the End. We're going to get started up with a 40 minutes rock block.

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0: Tulsa's Rock Station, 97.5 KMOD. Let's take a look today to rock music news. If you are a big fan of Poppy, she has just released a new version of Alanis Morissette's Hand in My Pocket. It's part of a tribute project celebrating Morissette's iconic 1995 album, Jagged Little Pill. And it's good. Greta Van Fleet's triumphant return with an intimate New York City show. And it was cool. They played at the Bowery Ballroom on Wednesday, and they had people wait in line to get tickets the day before in $20. It's like old school. But a lot of people thought they were breaking up, and no. Now they're back with new music. Some big festivals. Riot Fest just got announced. That's in Chicago. That just got 21 Pilots, Tool, Pierce the Veil, Alanis Morissette, Rise Against, Social D. I mean, the lineup is stacked. It looks great. RiotFest.org. You can find out details in that show. Also, Imagine Dragons set to headline the after race concerts at the Formula One Grand Prix later on this year in December. That's in Abu Dhabi. And Shinedown, congratulations today out with their new album. If you have not checked it out already, 25 number ones. 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
6: 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But you also scored cherry

0: Tulsa's Rock Station, 97.5 KMOD. Two quick Tulsa stories for you. Number one, Oklahoma students will no longer be allowed to use their cell phones during the school day. Governor has signed the bell-to-bell no-cell policy into law. The measure requires school districts in Oklahoma across the board to create policies that prohibit students from using cell phones on campus during the school day. Of course, there's exceptions, emergencies, and documented medical needs. And the Admiral Twin Drive-In Theater here in Tulsa is opening early tomorrow for a Cars and Movie social event ahead of the Route 66 Capitol Cruise. The event will feature a casual hangouts for car enthusiasts to showcase their rides, enjoy a screening of The Outsiders, one of my favorites. You can also indulge in, you know, there's food trucks and a bunch of other fun things and cool cars for you to check out. The event promises, quote, a fun evening for car lovers and movie buffs alike. It sounds like a fun thing happening tomorrow. All right, anytime you want to get caught up, always set up our calendar at KMOD.com. I got a 40-minute rock block here on the way. 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
13: 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Why?

It's Mel. I'm about to get out of here. I hope that you enjoyed the rest of your afternoon. You got J-Rod in next. Take care of you. I will be back on Monday. We are Tulsa's Rock Station, 97.5 KMOD. Be safe.

Three Days Grace on Tulsa's Rock Station, 97.5 KMOD. It's J-Rod. So there's some amazing stuff that a group of Girl Scouts did. I'm going to tell you about it coming up here in about, let's say, 7 minutes on 97.5 KMOD.

Tulsa's Rock Station is 97.5 KMOD. Have you had a wild animal encounter? Did something happen to you and you're like, oh! I mean, what attacked you? What didn't attack you? 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

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Now, have you had a wild animal encounter? You know, the wildebeest that came out from behind your house. Like, have you ever ran into an animal and it just, like, kind of, like, shocked you? 918-460-KMOD.

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1: Like one time I was walking on a golf course and I was attacked by a bear.
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1: Harold Watson.
2: Mr. Watson?
1: Yeah.
2: My name is Roy Mercer. I'm over here in Tulsa.
1: Uh-huh.
2: Was you over here Saturday night over the weekend at the little Irish festival over
1: yeah,
2: there?
1: Yeah, uh-huh. Sure was.
2: Yeah. Well, I was just getting ready to tell you, you're the little fella's dancing ass is getting ready to get whooped.
1: Oh, yeah? And then, how's that?
2: Well, my little stepdaughter, Leticia, you was out there dancing with her. She told me Saturday night. And she wasn't wearing green, and you started getting handsy with her and pinching her on the butt and such. And then took her over and got her drunk in the beer tent.
1: Oh, yeah, right. Okay, and sure.
2: That's what she told me. She don't usually lie to her stepdaddy.
1: Well, I don't know what you're talking about as far as that goes.
2: Well, what I'm talking about is you got her drunk, an underage girl drunk over her on the beer, and she got picked up for DUI after that on her way home.
1: Well, I didn't get anybody drunk.
2: By God, she said it was you.
1: Well, forget it, because it wasn't me.
2: Well, you're getting ready to get your little dancing ass whooped.
1: Sure.
2: Well, by God.
3: This guy used to be my friend.
2: What are you going to do for one now?
3: It's the last one I got.
2: Right. You're going to have to buy somebody.
3: You're going to have to be my friend now.
2: You got any money?
1: Harold Watson.
2: How come you to hang up on me?
1: Well, what do you want?
2: Listen, I want you to take care of this dadgum DUI I got over here.
1: Look, I don't know how she even got my name, but I had people with me the entire day, every minute of the day and night. I have witnesses that say where I was, when I was where.
2: So, I got me a little stepdaughter that says that it was you. They say it was you that got her drunk, and she ain't but 20 years old. That's too young to be a beer drinking. You got a beard, you're about 6 foot, a little over maybe?
1: No.
2: Kind of thin on top? Got your beard?
1: That matches half of the people down there.
2: Yeah. She said it was you. She ain't making a point of lying to me.
1: Well, first of all, I didn't give my name to anybody down there.
2: I'm supposed to take your word for that?
1: Well, I'm afraid you have to on that, because I didn't.
2: How long has it been since you've had your ass whooped?
1: I have been with somebody the entire weekend.
2: I got me about a barrel full of green ass whoop. I'm getting ready to cart over and pour all over you. It don't take me but about 2 hours to get from here to over to Fayetteville.
1: Well, all I can say is you're making a mistake. Because I can prove where I was, when I was.
2: If you don't own up to this and tell me that you're going to take care of this DUI, then you're just going to get your goddamn ass whooped. I don't care how many witnesses.
1: Had nothing to do with it.
2: I don't care how many witnesses you got.
1: Had nothing to do with it.
2: Nothing to do with what?
1: With anybody 20 years old.
2: By God, you shouldn't have. She still got bruises. I took me a couple of Polaroids of them. Hello?
1: What?
3: Harold.
2: You know when Irish eyes are crying?
3: Harold.
1: What the hell are you doing?
3: This is Phil and Brent.
2: Morning breeze.
1: I know. Figured that much.
2: Yeah, right.
1: What the hell's up?
2: Your number, buddy. Can't you find anything manlier to do on the weekends than dancing Irish jigs?
1: Haven't you got anything better to do?
3: I'm sorry. No, we don't. We're bored to hell, man.
1: Okay.
3: Oh, you were scared to death, and you know it.
1: Oh, well.
2: Come on, Harold.
3: Fess up. We'll leave you alone.
1: Like hell you will.
0: Damn. 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

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We got a world premiere coming up for you here in a few minutes. Brand new Greta Van Fleet. 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

0: 97.5 KMOD. Have you had a wild animal encounter?
1: I have a story. It doesn't relate to me particularly, but it's a story my grandfather told me. And he used to go down to a hunting camp down around Chittyute. He and the guys would go down hunting, but I think they more or less went to go play poker or whatever. One night they heard a knock at the door. 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
0: Well, that doesn't sound strange. That sounds freaking epic. So, what wild animal encounter have you had? Have you tamed the beast? 918-460-KMOD. Let's

0: 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The wild animal encounters you've had. What have you ran into in the wild?
1: It was about 15 years ago. It was at my wedding, and I was going between the hall and home. And I stopped my car because I thought someone had put a new yard ornament in their yard. And it was between, like, all the brush. It was like a totem pole. It looked like a bear.
0: Whoa! That's two bears this afternoon. I barely have seen one in real life. Anyway, if you got a last-minute comment you want to make, use the TalkBack mic with the iHeartRadio app. What wild animal encounter have you had in your life? 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

But Sherry reminds me that they've played Rocklahoma like a gajillion times. It's 97.5 KMOD. Now, we've got your chance to see Rocklahoma and every other show that we're involved with when you see them all for Miller Lite and KMOD. 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And when you do that, you're going to be in to see them all. Yeah, and Buck Cherry, if they come.